0: This is another ritual that came from it. It started in 1970 in CalArts. It was a very big snifter of cognac, a whole bottle. Simone Forti and I had started kind of a class. I called it Music of the Sublime. It was in the dark. And I served every one of the, now I don't like this word, students, every one of the tribe, before we began, everyone shared a glass of this cognac. And so now that I'm looking at you, we'll do this at the end, because we'll return to it. Because now it's not such a cool thing to do. But in those days, we all shared a little glass. I mean, this glass, it was a bigger one. And all these, now I'm realizing, all these rituals came from California, where I've almost never been since. Tonight is a special moment to return to several important rituals in my work that came from this this state 36 years ago.
1: Vous écoutez La Contemporaine sur francemusique.fr.

0: and wasn't even aware of being alone, and of always having been alone. And I told him that there are things that are real, and I filled my hands with them. It's important to be in the right place at the right time. Ha! But you mustn't have any illusions, not even when you dream. Not even now, not even tonight, with all of you out there. Ah! Everybody acting as if no one were alone, or as if you all had the leading roles. Maybe they do.
1: Maybe they

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Ah, Epifanica Magia! Oh, eco di un mondo interiore! The long-awaited nightly thrill. And the $5 mouthpieces that bring me around to the same problem over and over again. Eh? That's why we are cautious and innocent. Silver and gold. Let the flute play an F. And the trumpet? Where's the trumpet? A D. Louder. 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That's it. And the double bass? Give me time to listen, to recognize you, parts of an irreversible entity.

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Look, their eyes are expecting an official Richmond. And maybe they're right.

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So I took everything with me in a suitcase. As if putting up roots and filling pockets with new addresses and misplaced house keys for lost rooms that have no doors to enter from.

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God knows where he's been. I'm so exhausted. He never knew he was alone. He's always been alone. And he always will be. 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

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Instead of playing, he becomes socially embarrassing, like an unemployed man pleading for any kind of a job. Because I quest I may. Poor me. Where then is the grandeur of the sentiments that belong only to the great? Rapes, incest, falconry, burnings. Off, away with you. 'Tis the hour of minstrels and mummers. Anyway, nobody's writing tragedies anymore. If you think about it, people today hunt not, weave not, nor lead the life of a courtier. To music, to the word, and to the theatrical gesture. It is my ideological contention that the only form where gesture, sound, and meaning coincide is the ritual. Let's see now. Here we have five men with five masks and five instruments. Naturally, what they do will depend on how much they practice and how they use what they have. Damn words, anyway. We always need words. Theater music is abominable. Anyway, these five men will always have a different face. Whereas I could...

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But there's nothing inside them. Why don't you wear them at your hands, too? They're so touching. A little dirty.

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You should hear what they say about him. A fool of the gods. This is where we need an inner language, an emotion language. No, an intellectual language. A poetic language. The language of theoretical communication. The language of practical communication.

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1: Hello, I'm David Lang. 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

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You're on the ground. Your eyelids are fluttering. 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It's nice, but we've heard it already. 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
4: 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You just don't say.
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7: 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More than mild. 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

0: but there's still that political undercurrent because.
1: And he didn't only say, tell it to Israel.
0: Because it's always been very hard among the black people. Musicians, jazz and blues musicians. And to a degree, it still is. Many of the great jazz musicians that have come from Chicago, such as many AACM musicians, Fred Anderson, for instance, New Hall, Richard Abrams, the Art Ensemble of Chicago,

0: Watch it. Break your will back and lose. Watch it. Watch it. You're losing, you lose. Be careful and kind of too. Watch it. Round and around she go. Where the red now? Somebody got it. Watch it. You win, but you lose. Watch it. Match it. Watch it. Red win, black lose. I'ma do it real slow, plus it's gonna be a $50 throw. 15 get you 100. 100 get you 200. On the red, watch it. Coming ready for they monkey ass. You win, but you lose. Watch it. You lose on this, you lose on that. Watch it. Watch it. Watch it. Watch it. You win on that. Watch it. You lose on that. Who saw the red? Go 50 and take 100. Just like
1: so many of them have had to, you know, leave the States and go to Europe, you know, to perform a great deal just in order to make money, you know, to survive.
2: Oh, sure, I'm very happy about that. See, bop is the kind of music that would endure through all the changes, you know, it would remain a form that would be valid, like old wine, it becomes mellow with age. I'm very happy that it's, because there's room for all of it, you know, but the quality, like my roots are bop, and I would never, whatever else I do, there would still be those elements. And, you know, I just do more things for the artists. You know, here it's if you can make a lot of money, you know, then you're important. If you can't, you're not important, you know. Over there, you're important because of what you can do, and not you don't have to be a big commercial success to be appreciated.

Beautiful, beautiful, beautiful, beautiful, beautiful, beautiful, beautiful, beautiful, beautiful, beautiful, beautiful, beautiful, beautiful, beautiful, beautiful, beautiful, beautiful, beautiful, 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

0: whistlers are produced by lightning. 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Space is the vacuum. And there's all kinds of different types of waves propagating this plasma.
1: Ganymede, second Galileo flyby.
0: Whistling tone starting at high frequencies first. It kind of goes like that. Well, the very first instrument we flew like this, we didn't appreciate it at all. Whistlers are produced by lightning.